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0: A message coming from the Department of Public Safety, Office of Emergency Management. They are requesting that individuals that are making their pilgrimage to Santa Rosa community not to walk on the road on Highway 86 from Sales to Guachi Trading Post. Please use utility road or fence line. Thank you.

All right, you're tuned in to the Alton Holdenyuk Network, KOHN, KOHH, the 5 o'clock hour for your Drive Home Watermix show, with your host, B, jamming out with y'all since 2. We had a mixture of tunes from 2 to 4, and then got into our Drive Home show at 4. So our second hour for the Drive Home show, our Double Shot Thursday, so 2 songs from the band. So here, since 4, we did start off our second hour with a couple jams right there from Native Creed, Cumbia Paradise, and White on Me. So real quick, before we keep going on with the jams, we did get an announcement coming from the principal at San Simon School. Tomorrow, school is canceled. Friday, October 2nd, no school for San Simon School. Tomorrow, Friday, October 2nd. So just getting that out there for the parents of students of San Simon School. No class, no school. Tomorrow, movie night. And so, right now, we're going to keep it going here with a couple of jams from Daytona Autumn Braves. Southern Scratch coming up right here on the Autumn Holdenyuk Network.

You are tuned in to KOGEN 91.9 FM Sales, KOGH 90.7 FM, San Lucie, some Project Cumbia right there with the lighter and the cumbia. Southern Scratch, also a couple jams back there from the Donald Dumb Braves. Scary, scary cumbia, throwing that one on for our scary month, spooky month. Lizard Jolly also to start us off on that last set of tunes there. So once again, the message coming from the Department of Public Safety Office of Emergency Management regarding walkers between cells and right here in Covered Wells, the Guachi Trading Post. They are asking individuals that are on their pilgrimage to the center of the community not to walk on the road on Highway 86 from cells to Guachi Trading Post. Please use utility road or fence line. Please use the utility road or the fence line on Highway 86 between cells and the Guachi Trading Post. So just keep that in mind if you're going to be making your way in the next couple of days out to Santa Rosa for the St. Francis Feast on Sunday. Sunday there at the St. Elizabeth Parish, the big church there. So be careful. Of course, drivers out there, slow down. Take caution while you're out on our nation's roadways this weekend. So right now, we're going to get right back to some more tunes. We've got Inner Tribal Native Thunder right here on the Holden Young Network.

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0: When I was in the third grade, I thought that I was gay, cause I could draw. My uncle was, and I kept my room straight. I told my mom, tears rushing down my face. She's like, Ben, you've loved girls since before pre-K. Tripping. Yeah, I guess she had a point, didn't she? Bunch of stereotypes all in my head. I remember doing the math, like, yeah, I'm good at Little League. A preconceived idea of what it all meant. But those that like the same sex have the characteristics. The right-wing conservatives think it's a decision. And you can be cured with some treatment and religion. Man-made rewiring of a predisposition playing God. Oh nah, here we go. America the brave still fears what we don't know. And God loves all his children. It's somehow forgotten, but we paraphrase a book written 3,500 years ago.
1: What the?

If I was gay, I would think hip-hop hates me. Have you read the YouTube comments lately? Man, that's gay, gets dropped on the daily. We become so numb to what we're saying. A culture founded from oppression. Yeah, we don't have acceptance for them. Call each other behind the keys of a message board. A word rooted in hate, yet our genre still ignores it. Gay is synonymous with the lesser. It's the same hate that's

press play, don't press pause. Progress march on, with the veil over our eyes. We turn our back on the cause, till the day that my uncles can be united by law. And kids aren't walking around the hallway, plagued by pain in their heart. A world so hateful, some would rather die than be who they are. And a certificate on paper isn't gonna solve it all, but it's a damn good place to start. No law is gonna change us, we have to change us. Whatever God you believe in, we come from the same one. Strip away the fear, underneath it's all the same love.

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I'm from Humnook. 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
1: 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The Thana Autumn Veterans Group will be in the Tucson Veterans Day Parade. 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Thana Autumn Kukut Hamashmakut Kuhina. November 11th through the 14th, 2026. 6 p.m. to 12 a.m. Hawanagia Baseball Field. Please respect the occasion. Females who are on their moon or are pregnant should not attend the event. If you are not feeling well, please be respectful to others by not attending. For additional information, Adrian Rios at arios@tocc.edu or 520-479-2300, extension 1640. A message coming from the Department of Public Safety, Office of Emergency Management. They are requesting that individuals that are making their pilgrimage to Santa Rosa community not to walk on the road on Highway 86 from Sales to Galachi Trading Post. Please use utility road or fence line. Thank you.

Join us for Trick the Winnick every Thursday from 6 p.m. to 8 p.m. Taking you back to certain years, certain centuries. You ever had a question on what was the price of gas? Who was the president at that time? And sharing music from that generation right here on the Autumn Hoedown Network. Trick the Winnick. Remember when? 6 p.m. to 8 p.m. every Thursday.

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1: San Lucie Hamadakdash Second Annual Co-Ed Basketball Tournament, October 17th, ages 13 to 17. Deadline is October 5th at 5 p.m. October 24th, ages 18 and up. Deadline is October 16th at 5 o'clock p.m. Location, Hillabin Old Gymnasium. For more information, Cecilia Pablo at 602-809-5752 or 928-683-2012. Persons attending or participating in the event assume all risk, including but not limited to illness, injury, death, property loss, and agree not to hold the San Lucie District, agents, event sponsors, and volunteers liable. This is a drug and alcohol and weapon-free event in case that drugs, alcohol, and or weapons are found or anyone is suspected to be under the influence or in possession of a weapon. Individuals will be asked to leave and will be reported to the proper authorities.
2: I'm Trachuk Chidiktosh. Tohono Tomkukuramarcha Makutkuhina. 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Kok Mirgoko Chutp. Chutp Ora. Hudakat. My Shoshanapat. 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Siarik. I'm Hawan Nagya Borchich with a good Hachuad. I'm a Shopak up. 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
2: 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Please respect the occasion. 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For additional information, Adrian Rios at arios@tocc.edu or 520-479-2300, extension 1640. A message coming from the Department of Public Safety, Office of Emergency Management. They are requesting that individuals that are making their pilgrimage to Santa Rosa Community not to walk on the road on Highway 86 from Sales to Goachi Trading Post. Please use utility road or fence line. Thank you.

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1: 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Please use Utility Road or Fence Line. 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
1: Julian Taylor's Jukebox. It's so cool.

How you doing? I'm your host, Julian Taylor, and you're listening to The Jukebox. Thanks for tuning into the show. I cannot get enough of that song. The groove is amazing. That's Lupe Fiasco, with Kick Push from his Lupe Fiasco's Food and Liquor album, which was released back in 2006. Now we've got more music coming up. Baby 7 is on the show with Time Go. This is a song from The Nightmare Before Christmas 2. A very interesting short release that was an underground hip-hop success. Swimming is also an album that I love. It's from Mac Miller, and the song Ladders is one of my favorite from that. It's on the show coming up. A Good Day by Anderson .Paak is also coming up from Heavy as the Crown, which was just released, and it also features an artist by the name of Corday. Before we hit that, I'd like you to listen to a song from an artist who's from Toronto by the name of Adria Kane, and the song Driving Miss Daisy. This is really interesting R&B, soul, and contemporary Black Canadian songwriting. Kay draws heavily on their experience of family, vulnerability, and the search for belonging, and reflects such emotional grounding and soul food that I hope you dig it. Here it is, Driving Miss Daisy on The Jukebox.

Honestly, I don't care what anybody says, but Bad Bunny rocks. And he was hilarious in Happy Gilmore 2, don't you think so? That was Bad Bunny on the show, and I just seriously love the way that he used his Super Bowl platform to spread harmony and love. My name's Julian Taylor. You are listening to The Jukebox, brand new music from Toby. And Toby is an artist who's won a couple of Junos. He's from Toronto. He lives in Toronto, but he's of Nigerian heritage and came from there and migrated to Toronto. Thank goodness he did, because he's put out such great music. This is brand new stuff. This is Just Us in the Room by Toby on The Jukebox.

two of my faves right there from the album PJs, released in 99. Get Involved, Rafael Sadiq, and Q-Tip. Rafael was from Tony, Tony, Tony and Lucy Pearl fame. And of course, Q-Tip from A Tribe Called Quest, which is, in my personal and humble opinion, one of the greatest hip-hop groups that ever was. Played a song before that called Don't You Leave, and it's by an Icelandic artist named Brynja Rowan. And this is a song, it's exactly about what it says it's about. It's about a partner leaving and someone pleading for them not to. Lovely stuff, and that's from their debut album, which is coming out soon. That's the third single, and if it's any indication, it's going to be a great record. My name is Julian Taylor, and you are listening to The Jukebox. We've got something from King Kruff and Stone Boy.

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1: Your love feels so fake. My demands are

That's a song called "And Burn." It's Vince Staples, who's from Compton, and it features Billie Eilish. A really cool song from the album "Don't Smile at Me." Julian Taylor here, and you're listening to The Jukebox. We've got Ghetto Concept on deck, Easy on the Motion. Chakota is also coming up from the album Decolonial Love Songs, released in 2024. They are from Regina and blend reggae, hip-hop, and indigenous perspectives, connecting their own personal experience into everything that they do. So can't wait to hear that. But before we hear that, let's have a Marley sandwich. Yeah, we're going to play Damian Marley, Welcome to Jam Rock, from that album. It's the title track. It's a brilliant record. If you haven't heard it, go get it. In fact, I think it's one of my records of the summer. It's amazing. And it came out in 2005, so it recycled back into my life in a brilliant way. And before him, well, it's his dad, Bob Marley. Yeah, his father, joined by the legendary Wailers. It's a brand new remix from Salam, and it's Who the Cap Fit, a song that I think we all know. Hope you enjoy this remix. Here it is on The Jukebox.

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0: 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The number you have dialed is not in service at this time.
1: A message coming from the Department of Public Safety, Office of Emergency Management. They are requesting that individuals that are making their pilgrimage to Santa Rosa Community not to walk on the road on Highway 86 from Sales to Goachi Trading Post. 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

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You ever had a question on what was the price of gas? 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And sharing music from that generation right here on the Awesome Hootenanny Network. Trick the Winnick. Remember when? 6 p.m. to 8 p.m. every Thursday.

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0: 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They are requesting that individuals that are making their pilgrimage to Santa Rosa Community not to walk on the road on Highway 86 from Sales to Goachi Trading Post. Please use utility road or fence line. Thank you.
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0: 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They are requesting that individuals that are making their pilgrimage to Santa Rosa Community not to walk on the road on Highway 86 from Sales to Goachi Trading Post. Please use utility road or fence line. 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
1: 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For more information, Hot Health Education Specialist, Arlo.Ennis at TioNation-NSN.gov, Joshua.Garcia at TioNation-NSN.gov, Sean.Juan at TioNation-NSN.gov. Persons participating in this event assume all risk, including but not limited to illness, injury, death, or property loss, and agree not to hold the Stone Autumn Nation, its agencies, event sponsors, and volunteers liable.
0: Skiktash, the Mapiak, Mamtrum Upochukchi Diktash, Machaha, Mashaicha, Ton Autumn Jewit, Amokopiok Stugum, Shawi, Arsipchik Mashat, Ustmama Equint, Kokmir Goko Chut, of Keep Peak National Observatory. 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Humako kikik, kikik, kok, sikork.

Heard a voice that church you walk the young yet on the path of the mistaken. Come, who thought that the young yet on the church away him? Come, who thought that the young

Joyema kano so ta ke yo me ta na pa ta me ma.

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6: No, no, walk shoe that ak oich. Are the washes running? No, no, walk shoe that ak oich. Are the washes running? No, no, walk shoe that ak oich. Are the washes running?
7: Tune in every day at 8 a.m., 12 p.m., and 4 p.m. for your Autumn Phrase of the Day. We respect that there are numerous different dialects on the Tonawanda Nation. These expressions coincide with the speaker, therefore representing their dialect.
0: Skuktash, Bapyamjidhimak Tonawatam, Jewit, Kokotamaki, Public Health Nursing, Ambojo, Kokmir Kokochut, Komchkurawasit, Oit, Orak, Gurin, Touch, Siwupuk, Miercross, Washaikak in the Gamashat, White 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
0: Skakdash, the Papiam Jimma, Guachi Chukshin, Tonawatam Jewett, Ashakamachoko, Mojiduk, St. Francis Beast, Arisup Chikmashat, Bok, Chetas Boy Quint, Kokmir Koko Chut, Chikamoma, the Mopo Aha, Koko Ike, Kokmir Koko Chut. 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Amaiji de kaka. Amai haguga de kabaich kusha. Angelina D. Ramon. Hutas kok sikork. Hutas pjut sikork. Kok. Wuk. Homot gigik. O Gordon D. Ramon Sr. Hutas kok sikork. Homot kwaik. Hutas pjut kok. Humako.
2: This is to notify you that the Guwahati District Office will be closed on the following days, Thursday and Friday, October 1st and 2nd, for the St. Francis Feast Celebration, Monday, October 5th, in observance of the St. Francis Feast Holiday. If you have any questions regarding this memorandum, please contact the chairwoman or vice chairman. Thank you. In observance of the upcoming holidays, the Guwahati District Office will be closed on the following days, October 1st, 2nd, and 5th, in observance of St. Francis Feast Days, October 23rd, for District Halloween event. If you have any questions, Chairwoman Angeline D. Ramon can be reached at 520-560-2798 or Vice Chairman Gordon D. Ramon Sr. at 520-993-5621.

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1: Welcome to Native America Calling. I'm Sean Spruce. Posters are a form of affordable, accessible artwork embraced by Native American artists and audiences alike. And a new gallery exhibition looks at samples of posters by Native Americans over several decades and analyzes the thread that ties them together. It's part of a larger discussion about indigenous graphic design and how it is always drawn from culture and lived experiences to communicate with community and challenge stereotypes and appropriation. We'll hear more about it right after the news.

0: This is National Native News. I am Jill Freitas. A new congressional resolution is confronting a painful chapter in federal health care for Native women. Lawmakers are formally condemning the non-consensual sterilization of thousands of Native women by the Indian Health Service in the 1970s. Jeanette Didios reports.
1: The memorial directs the state's Indian Affairs Department and New Mexico Commission on the Status of Women on how to lead a study with the goal of identifying all cases of forced sterilization in New Mexico. According to the memorial, between 25 and 50% of indigenous women of childbearing age were sterilized. Some of the highest concentrations of procedures were in the Indian Affairs Health Service regions of Albuquerque and the Southwest. State officials told members of the Legislative Interim Indian Affairs Committee last week that experts will gather survivor testimony, evaluate access to reproductive health care, and develop policy, education, and recommendations for reparations. Democratic State Representative Patricia Roybal Caballero from Albuquerque shared her own experience of being nearly sterilized against her will in 1975.
2: Had my husband not been there and asking the questions on a form that was being given to me with a checklist and I being traumatized, I would have exited that very common post-miscarriage procedure fully sterilized at a very young age of 25.
1: Roybal Caballero said that the brave women who shared their stories is what encouraged her to share hers. And it's horrific that these practices are still occurring. Democratic State Representative Michelle Paulina Beta from Tohajili hopes the results will yield efforts to bring the topic of forced sterilization among Native Americans to school curriculums within the state.
3: I think that's an important thing that needs to be in our school curriculum. I, for one, did not learn that until I was in a Native American Studies higher education program, unfortunately.
1: The Indian Affairs Committee has until December 2027 to publish a report. For National Native News, I'm Jeanette Didios.
0: Across the country, Indigenous and non-Indigenous Canadians this week marked the National Day for Truth and Reconciliation. As Dan Karpinchuk reports, September the 30th, also known as Orange Shirt Day, has become an important day of survivors of Canada's notorious residential school system.
4: It's also known as Orange Shirt Day and was declared by the Canadian government following the discovery of more than 200 unmarked graves at the site of a former residential school in British Columbia. The National Center for Truth and Reconciliation says more than 150,000 First Nations, Inuit, and Métis children attended the schools between the mid-1800s to the late 1900s. Many of them never returned to their homes and families. The children were taken from their families and communities and sent to the residential schools, which were run by churches and financed by the government. Canadian Prime Minister Mark Carney spoke in Edmonton about the 6th National Day for Truth and Reconciliation. He said the day is about the children, those who survived and those who didn't.
5: And this is not a distant chapter in Canada's past, but a truth that endures. And truth is the foundation of justice. We shouldn't choose which parts of our history to remember. We shouldn't admire the beadwork and forget the children that were forced into uniforms. We shouldn't honor the drum and ignore the years that it was made to fall silent. And we should not hear the truth of residential schools and fail to act on it.
4: Across Canada, survivors of the schools told their stories of abuse and loss of culture. In Ottawa, Governor General Louise Arbour said it's important for all Canadians to face their unsettling past. She said truth does not change the past, but it is a reminder that memory carries responsibility to recognize the injustices, to learn from them, and to ensure that they are never repeated. For National Native News, I'm Dan Karpinchuk.
0: And I'm Jill Freitas.

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2: This is Native America Calling. I'm Sean Spruce. Posters waved above a crowd of protesters and the Cherokee syllabary are works of indigenous graphic design. They are purposeful visual rhetoric meant to teach, persuade, resist, and share. An exhibition and book titled Designed to Be Read expands the concept of graphic design beyond widely known traditional designs on basketry and rug weaving. The project finds the thread that runs through those traditional designs into modern uses by Native activists, artists, and musicians. Designed to be read as a collection intended to elevate a humble art form that Native Americans have mastered and turned into a voice and purpose all their own. We're going to hear about that unique Native connection today, and you can join this conversation. How do you connect to Native posters and other accessible forms of artwork? Let us know by calling 1-800-996-2848. That is also 1-800-99-NATIVE. All of our guests today are joining us on Zoom. In Raleigh, North Carolina, we have Brian Johnson. He's a partner at Polymode Design Studio. He is the author of the book Designed to Be Read, Native American and Indigenous Graphic Works. And he's also the curator of the exhibition Poster Works, which led to the book Designed to Be Read. Brian is a citizen of the Monacan Indian Nation. Hello, Brian, and welcome to Native America Calling.
3: Hey there. Thank you very much for having me.
2: Absolutely. Joining us in Santa Fe, New Mexico, we have Heidi Brando. She is an artist and curator and an editor for Designed to Be Read, and she is Diné and Kanakamauli. Hello, Heidi. Welcome to you also.
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2: Joining us from Tulsa, Oklahoma is Dr. Jessica Moore Harjo. She is an interdisciplinary artist and a graphic designer, and she is Oto Missouri, Osage, Pawnee, and Sac and Fox. Hello, Dr. Harjo. Welcome to Native America Calling.
5: Hello. Good to be with everyone today.
2: Great to have you. And in Seattle, Washington, we have Kevin Kuchwaitiwa. He is a freelance graphic designer and creative director, and he is Isleta Pueblo and Hopi. Good morning, Kevin, and welcome to our show.
6: Good morning. Thank you for having me.
2: It's great to have all of you on the show today. And Brian, let's begin with you. You zero in on posters as an art form in the book Designed to Be Read. And posters, they're a unique medium for sharing a message. They're often temporary, disposable, but you find a common thread that runs through them. What is that thread and why is it so important?
3: They're immediate. Anyone can make them, any language, any form. They can last for a while. They sing their message on repeat. You can also have them in multiple different forms, different colors. It can be the same message in different languages. And there's that level of immediacy and approachability that I think is just one of the strengths of poster works.
2: Now, what delineation do you make between the concept of Native design and then Native graphic design? How are those different?
3: Well, this is where I think kind of comes the key grip of my, I don't want to say argument, but like what I'm sort of approaching in my discussion within both the exhibition and the book is that there are these silos or these boundaries that have been placed around design, graphic design, craft. And I think that Natives push those boundaries and they blur them, because a basket can be graphic design. It can also have form and is a form of design, and it can also be craft. And so I feel like I'm just trying to bring different people together to realize that it can be all of those things and that there is a multiplicity there. And that's what I'm just trying to show, that it's not an either or, it is a yes and, but I'm not trying to cause more cacophony. I'm trying to bring more people into the understanding that they deserve to be in these realms and to create in these realms as well.
2: One of the highlights of the gallery exhibition is a hide that was a very significant part of the occupation of Alcatraz more than 50 years ago. Can you describe what that hide is, what it represents? Because it's not maybe what we would think of as a traditional poster.
3: So that's what I also wanted to push when I was allowed to curate the show for Poster House, is that I looked at what is a poster. A poster is displaying a message. A poster is trying to get someone's attention. It is also trying to educate someone. And when Native Americans occupied Alcatraz in 1969, they made a proclamation. And they said, this is why we are occupying this land. This is why we are taking it back. And this is the stand that we are trying to make. They also wrote a proclamation. And then someone on the island took a animal hide. We would assume it's a buffalo hide, but we can't be sure. And they stretched it and they painted over the hide. And then they wrote by hand the entire proclamation. And though it was not mass produced, it was not made on a printing press in the classical Western sort of way, it was displayed in public. It was a declaration. It had a message. And so that, to me, was a perfect example of an object that is purely Native, but that is also a poster. Again, one of those blurrings between the lines that I felt helps people understand that posters are not just this one thing.
2: And what's the story of how the hide became part of the exhibition?
3: I knew the hide existed because of two photographs that we had found. I had asked one of my graphic designers on my team, Emma Wagoner, she's Cherokee Nation of Oklahoma. I was like, Emma, I need help to find this. I love individuals that are much younger than me. I thought I was good with the internet, but I guess that there are better people than I am. And she found it. And she and her partner decided, hey, we're going to go do a little bit of recon. And so they found it. It's at the U.S. Marshals Museum in Arkansas. And they drove to go see what it was like, took pictures, hopped on FaceTime with me to show it to me. We were all screaming. We're super happy. And then we engaged in a conversation with the museum, because it's still here. It's still alive. It's still a piece of Native American and Indigenous history. And to also be able to pull that into the exhibition, it's not just a photograph. Like, this is a tangible, real one object that is that important. I was just like, we have to have it. It kind of became sort of like, and is the center of the exhibition when you walk into the space.
2: That's so fascinating that it wound up in Arkansas to Marshall's Museum. Now, will it go back to that museum ultimately?
3: It will go back to that museum.
2: Okay. Brian, we think of posters as modern inventions. I think a lot of people anyways. And how far back do some of these other posters go?
3: The negative view of Native peoples. We also have a replica of the Two River Wampum. I also then wanted to push this idea of what a wampum belt could also show. It is something that is an agreement between the two Native tribes. It was made out of wampum. It holds a message with visual and vernacular language, possibly even between two tribes that don't speak the same root language. And it is supposed to show, this is us, this is you, we continue on our path, you continue on yours, and we respect each other. And that, to me, is also

0: pre-contact and around contact, when they, you know, made that for the Dutch, these were important things. And to say that it's only this one thing printed on a printer, put on paper, natives have been doing this long before that. And so I really wanted to stretch and pull and show these are those differences.
1: And what's been the visual evolution of posters? I mean, going back not just decades, but centuries, in fact.
0: That would be, to me, it's like you start with an idea of building visual and vernacular language. So I would think of any person that's weaving a basket. Doesn't matter if you're from, you know, the East Coast and the Northeast, or if you're from the West Coast of Turtle Island. It's that when you understand the ecological knowledge, you grow those plants, you harvest them, you dye them. Not only are you weaving a basket, but then you weave very specific patterns that have very specific graphic representations that mean something, or it's a story denotion or something of that understanding, is that it gives you all these things, but then you also have to weave it. And so you have to understand the math and the algebra and the geometry. And that's what I love about it, is that, and then it has another form of being. It holds literal things. It holds fish, or it holds seeds or things from your family. And then it can be traveled. It can be shared. And that's what I love about it. It has more than just one purpose, but that these languages, right up to pictographs, are just the same thing. We are telling stories, and we're saying and reminding each other, these are our lineages. This is where we come from. This is what's important to us. This is what we find sacred. And to keep doing those and to keep pulling that forward, to give it respect, to honor it, but then to allow it to sort of morph into the cultures that we have now.
1: We're talking with Brian Johnson. He is a partner at Polymode Design and the author of the book Designed to be Read, Native American and Indigenous Graphic Works. And he's explaining some of the history of poster design and messaging that have gone on for a long, long time among Indigenous people. We're getting a lot of this history and learning about some of the insights and some of the creative inspiration that goes into these projects. And we're going to take a short break. We're going to come back. We have other guests on the show today as well. And some of them have contributed to the book Designed to be Read, or they have other graphic arts types of work that they do. And they're going to talk about that. And of course, as always, we have the phone lines for anyone who would like to join the conversation. Maybe you're a big fan of posters. Maybe you've designed a few posters yourself and you'd like to share what you know about the art form. What are you waiting for? Pick up your phone. Give us a call. We got the phone lines open. Our producers are standing by. 1-800-996-2848. Again, 1-800-996-2848 to join the show. A tribe in Louisiana is going against prevailing trends by creating a mobile app to cash in on the rising prediction market betting sector. The Tunica Biloxi tribe is the first to embrace prediction markets at a time when tribal gaming is nearly universally opposed to the idea. We'll find out more on the next Native America Calling.
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0: 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I'm Sean Spruce, and today we are talking with Native graphic designers about their work and the influences that go into it. Why do you feel it's important to have Indigenous designers involved in artistic projects and gatherings? Give us a call. Let us know. You can join this conversation by calling 1-800-996-2848. That is also 1-800-99-NATIVE. Our next guest, Heidi Brando, joins us now from Santa Fe, New Mexico, and she's an editor for Designed to be Read. And Heidi, we heard, you know, a great overview of the book Designed to be Read earlier from Brian, and I want to ask you, how does the book fill in the gap of what we know about Native design?
1: Oh, man. Well, I think, you know, the book and this entire project, the exhibition, I think it really just illuminates how Native art and design, if you will, have been foundational to the larger canon of design, Native and non-Native. And that sort of recognition, that sort of placement, if you will, has been largely absent. So, you know, I think often, as I'm sure everyone knows, the audience perhaps, and even here among our guests today, you know, we Native art and culture and perspectives have been relegated to a historic context. And so we're not really sort of tied into any sort of contemporary movements, culturally, pop culturally, and especially as it relates to design. I mean, so this project, both the exhibition and the book, really helped sort of recenter that perspective.
0: Heidi, posters are relatively inexpensive to make, and they're accessible to a lot of people. We see them in a lot of locations and a lot of venues. How do you see their role in furthering Indigenous design as we know it?
1: Well, you know, when I had talked with one of your staff members the other day, like a pre-interview conversation, if you will, I was mentioning to them that I guess that for me that really struck the chord in terms of like looking at posters in the context of Native communities is something that's really deep relationship with it, right? And not really thinking too much about the fact that these were maybe our first art pieces in our homes, or maybe the first ways that we engaged with art and culture. As a kid, you know, growing up on the res, for example, as I'm sure many can relate, we were seeing these posters, you know, like in IHS, as we're waiting for our doctors, we were seeing them in the offices of our, like, tribal schools, in our classrooms, you know, on our refrigerators. So it was a really nice way, like Brian had mentioned earlier, it's on one hand a way to convey information easily, affordably, but for many of us growing up, it was also our first connection with art, you know, sort of seeing and also being sort of to date informed. So I think that's sort of my connection or relationship or understanding of the importance of designer posters in Native communities.
0: Yeah, Heidi, you just took me on a little trip down memory lane because my mom was a school nurse when I was growing up, and she was always bringing posters home, like these wellness posters and education posters, and she would give them to me. I'd put them in my room, and they were all over my room growing up. So, yeah, let's talk about the Harvard Indigenous Design Collective. What exactly does it do, and help us better understand the academic approach to Indigenous design?
1: Sure. So in 2020, when I was a student at the Harvard Graduate School of Design, myself and a few other classmates, Elsa Mackey, Zoe Toledo, Jazz Bonin, all of whom are also Native, it was the first time in the history of Harvard and also at the GSC where we had more than one Native student attending the school, which is crazy. So with the support of the Native American program, we decided to create this sort of school group, if you will. And it's fundamentally trying to assert the same thing, right, which is recognizing Native culture and practice and art and design as sort of foundational to the entire canon of design. this is especially critical, you know, in the context of those type of institutions where, you know, that type of recognition is largely absent, but also there's a lot of really big projects happening, right, in terms of like architecture, landscape architecture, urban planning, and so forth. And so just reasserting that, you know, sort of focus on our contribution as Native people, and also increasing that visibility of who we are and that we're still active and that we're still doing incredible work. So yeah, that was really the start and sort of motive of the Indigenous Design Collective.
0: Heidi, I think a lot of our listeners will agree that traditional Indigenous design, it's revered around the world, but in what ways is it left out of modern discussions of graphic design?
1: Oh, I mean, it's not even, it's not even present. I mean, I think now there might be some visibility, but unfortunately it's often coming along the lines of really extractive ways of trying to engage with Indigenous design methodologies, or because, you know, if we think about like climate change, for example, and all of these shifts that are happening that are impacting the entire world, now it's like, okay, who can we find the answers from? And I think often it's like, oh, we need to now listen to Native people. So how can we, what sort of clues or information do they have, you know, that can help us? And so now there's like that sort of link where folks, non-Native folks, and you know, interested in our perspectives. But, you know, I think by and large, it's just generally not really given sort of the recognition that it deserves in a more, you know, healthier and ethical way of engagement.
0: Okay. Now, traditional Indigenous design, it's also copied sometimes, even appropriated outside of Indigenous circles. And now, you know, we have this whole AI component to how some of these designs are made. But what's been done to reclaim that space and make sure that it doesn't devolve into any type of stereotype?
1: I feel like it's a constant battle, you know. I don't know that there's a silver bullet necessarily, because technology is changing so quickly. I know that I see a lot of work happening around sort of, making sort of guidelines that can help inform communities and tribal leaders and so forth on how to engage with these various technologies and how to maybe approach or create laws or maybe rules around how they might protect cultural information, specific patterns or designs that are only meant for tribal members. But, you know, it's such a, as I'm sure everyone knows, that it's moving so fast that it's really difficult to kind of keep a handle on it. But, you know, I mean, so far I do think that there's plenty of folks who are engaged in that conversation and who are really trying to implement plans to help sort of protect Native visual culture.
0: Heidi, what are some of your favorite posters that are featured in the book Designed to Be Read, or even in the exhibition that we talked about as well?
1: I mean, I can't really put my finger on a single one. I think the works that I'm most proud of, obviously, are the ones by fellow Native Hawaiian artists. I do think also that this wasn't a poster per se, but you know, I think the inclusion of like the Navajo die chart in the exhibition and also in the book is really important, because, you know, it's not necessarily a poster, but it is a way of conveying really important and critical information. And that sort of history or lineage of how that particular die chart was originated, now how it's sort of evolved, I think is really an interesting story in and of itself. But you know, I think sort of having that flexibility in the exhibition and in the book of showing what the sort of graphic media could be is really important.
0: 1-800-99-NATIVE. That's the number to join our conversation today. I know we've got a lot of artists who listen to this show, and I'd like to hear some thoughts with regard to graphic design and especially posters. You see so many fabulous posters in communities, Native communities across the country. Some, they advertise events or they have some sort of a message. Sometimes they tell stories, lots of use of bold colors and designs, and of course, some of them feature people, and so much can be done with the medium, and we'd like to hear some listener input. So what are you waiting for? Pick up your phone right now. Give us a call, 1-800-99-NATIVE. You can be a part of this discussion today on Native America Calling. And we have Dr. Jessica Moore Harjo joining us also in Tulsa, Oklahoma. She's an interdisciplinary artist and a graphic designer. And Dr. Harjo, how do posters connect with what we know as indigenous identity?
2: It's all about representation for me. You know, when we are talking about indigenous made poster design, we are truly the best people to tell our own stories through the art of it and through the design of it. And further, it's about communicating those stories. You know, oftentimes, and we live in a world that most everything that has been created to share information about Native Americans have been made by other people, you know, and that includes all aspects of media. So when we're talking about poster designs, it's really great to have authority over that story that's being shared. And unfortunately, a lot of us grew up in an age of stereotypes. And I know we alluded to sort of cultural appropriation earlier in the show, but I think poster design is really important to be included in all discussions of graphic design, the industry, education, because it shapes the identity of Native Americans. And it's really, really important for younger generations to have that type of resource available to them for learning.
0: Dr. Harjo, what about the ubiquity that we all experience? I mean, we're living in this time when pretty much anyone can have their images seen on a global scale. How do posters, hard copy posters, that medium, how do they remain relevant here in 2026?
2: Well, I always call them small pieces of art. And, you know, we, as a graphic designer, it's hard to see AI taking the jobs away from us, taking the art opportunities away from us, and other programs that will build out posters in a relatively easier, faster, less expensive way. But I encourage everyone, you know, to, you know, think about the power of graphic design when you're thinking about them as small pieces of art, because it really is about capturing, expressing indigenous art in a magical way, you know. And the great thing about designing a poster from a graphic design point of view is you can control what the message is. You know, you can control the hierarchy. You control whether it is the art of the poster that's going to draw someone in, or is it like the message, or can it be the magic of both working together? Can it be a series of communication? You know, they're really powerful ways of communicating. They're communication devices that can be utilized in many, many different ways. But yeah, there's small pieces of art, and I think small pieces of art are really, really valuable.
0: Dr. Harjo, I've noticed, you know, some posters are all hand-drawn or painted, illustrated, and then others feature photographs. How do those blend together?
2: Well, you know, a lot of illustrators start from photos to, you know, get their inspiration or create art from, and I think they can work in side by side with each other. In terms of design, when you're designing something that is sharing a message, especially to the American Indian audience, such as like a health poster. You know, I have a background in designing posters for a health organization, and you know, we until then, you know, had to utilize posters and messaging from bigger, more mainstream media, which don't really know how to communicate to our own communities better than we do. And what I learned from that specifically is, you know, a lot of a really specific example that might resonate is smoking ads, you know, smoking ads, tobacco. You know, we all have our different stances on that according to the use of it. But in mainstream media, to prevent smoking habits, the imagery you've seen are really, really negative and really, really nasty and like rotting teeth. You know, you have that imagery in your mind if you think about those type of posters. But from research, American Indian-based research,

0: It tries to inspire me to eat healthy, and it says real men sit a lot, eat a lot, and die a lot sooner than the women who love them. And I have it, and I look at it. Not every day do I really take time to reflect on it, but it really does. There's something about that poster and just the way it's written and the way it's displayed. It really just continues to resonate with me. So the way you and our other guests describe the influence that some of these posters have, the educational influences, as well as, you know, activism and just other forms of art or other messaging, I think so many of our listeners can relate to that. So maybe someone listening right now, you can think of a poster that you've seen in your own life. Maybe you went to an IHS clinic, or you've been in a school, or maybe you've been in some sort of an artistic setting and you saw a poster. It was a Native poster and it really resonated with you. Give us a call. I'd love to hear some of your stories and just what posters mean to you, and or if you've ever, like I said earlier, if you've designed a poster and what went into that thought process. Or maybe somebody hired you to design a poster and they wanted a message, and it was your job to create that message or craft that message into a poster that would resonate and really reflect what viewers would pay attention to. Give us a call. Join us, 1-800-99-NATIVE.
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0: We're glad you're listening today to Native America Calling. I'm Sean Spruce, and we are talking about Indigenous graphic design, a poster art exhibition, and now a book that is titled Designed to be Read, looks at decades of graphic works as a collection of unique and important visual art. And there's still plenty of time for listeners to join our conversation now. Pick up your phone and call us at 1-800-996-2848 or just 1-800-99-NATIVE. That'll work just as well. We have Dr. Jessica Moore Harjo on Zoom with us today, graphic designer, artist, and also works in typography. And Dr. Harjo, give us more of an example of the work that you do and just how you approach the whole process of creating a message.
1: In terms of typography, I really was trained in grad school because that was the core of my thesis. I was designing a typeface for the Osage Nation of Oklahoma and working with immersion students and immersion schools to design and provide resources, which were stencils for the all ages to use in the classroom. That work kind of grounded

0: my approach to, you know, thinking about the power of orthographies, the power of syllabaries, the power of indigenous typefaces being designed by indigenous people, because at that time there wasn't many out there doing that work. And so it was really hard for me to do the background research to make it justifiable for academia. And which kind of alludes to like this, the whole work of this book that was just published, provides a resource to students, to teachers, to have that type of work and use it in school and educational settings and learn from it. I have taught at a college level, and I, you know, would have used this book to teach with, but also to learn with and look at what else was out there and compare and contrast a history of posters and the designs and how they evolve over time and stuff like that. I'm also a small business owner, though, and freelance graphic design designer. And a lot of my work really produces art to be worn, wearable art, as well as prints of art. And so my art really is grounded in telling a story, telling the story about whatever message that is being presented, often whatever's happening in my life.
1: All right. Thank you, Dr. Jessica Moore Harjo. Kevin Kuchwaitiwa is our next guest, a freelance graphic designer and creative director. He's up in Seattle, Washington. And Kevin, what are some designs you think about when you're approaching your work as a designer?
2: Well, I grew up, you know, very close to my my cultures. And, you know, from infancy, we received gifts, cultural gifts, that have very, you know, specific designs, symbolism that really have deep meaning. And, you know, I guess subconsciously throughout life, I've been kind of just thinking about all of those designs and shapes and colors and you know, symbolism. And so I think that has like really influenced the way I approach my work and the way I create for not only for myself and for passion projects, but for the work that I do for clients and others who I work with.
1: Kevin, one of your many designs is a piece for a Native Get Out the Vote campaign. Tell us more about the message that you sought to create with those images, and who was the audience specifically that you were trying to reach?
2: So this happened during the 2020 presidential campaign. I had recently left a full-time job and I was freelancing, but also had, you know, time on my hands. And it was mid-COVID. I was sitting in my living room watching CNN, and I believe it was Deb Haaland speaking on a news show. So I was just, you know, resonating with her message and what she had to speak about. And I just, you know, that prompted me to create a design just for myself that I, you know, just something to have fun with, but to using that message as the inspiration. So I worked on it for maybe about a week or week and a half, and I liked where it went. I guess, you know, there's specific verbiage on there, and then the design element was to, you know, initiate a response of this is a cool design. And then secondly, realize, or notice what it actually says. So using that geometric design to you know, get attention, and then read the message, which is in much smaller type below that. I shared it on my social media platforms, and you know, I got a really, really good response. People sharing and commenting about, you know, the message, which was great. And so people were like, you should make t-shirts. And, you know, that's how the message kind of got out without it being specifically designed for that purpose. I'm really happy that it did, and it still continues to, you know, to have relevance. You know, sometimes we create things not knowing the impact that they might have later on.
1: As we shared earlier with our listeners, Kevin, you are Hopi and Isleta Pueblo, and you also, I'm looking at your website, and you have a really cool poster that you designed for Isleta Pueblo Feast Day. Tell me more about this piece and what went into that. It's beautiful.
2: Thank you. I was connected with, I believe an organization is Indigenous Women Rising, last year, 2025, and they wanted to work with artists within New Mexico, Pueblo artists to be more specific, to design, you know, pieces celebrating their individual Pueblo feast days. And so Isleta's was coming up, and I wanted to, and they asked me. So I wanted to create something that was authentic, obviously. What I did was grown up, visiting and being in the church and family, you know, family celebrations, family, all of the family things. And so, I asked my cousin who works there, Denise, I asked her if I could swing by the church on one of my visits, just to kind of, you know, get a renewed sense of the feeling of what it's like to be inside and outdoors and look at colors and all of the really beautiful kind of native touches to the mission there. From that, I created those designs based on, you know, what the church felt like, but also, you know, symbolic and traditional Pueblo designs and colorways, and just, you know, wanting to make it feel like a sense of softness and celebration and vibrancy.
1: Well, in this poster, you use a lot of earth tones, like you described it, and some of your others as well. And then other times you'll use, you know, very bright, vibrant colors. And all of your work, I mean, so recognizable as Indigenous. But what about when you're trying to reach people or connect with an audience outside of Indigenous communities? Do you have a different process for that?
2: A lot of my design work that I do, you know, business side, is for either Indigenous-led organizations or cultural institutions or people seeking out Indigenous designers. But when I do work for, you know, when I do other projects that aren't specifically Native focused, I believe it just kind of comes out, like the aesthetic of, you know, my style. It's looking at, you know, I look at a lot of white space and minimalist kind of approaches to my work. I think when people, like, say for book design, for example, or exhibition environmental graphics, in looking at you know, what the subject matter is and what the wishes of the, you know, there's a huge team usually involved in the planning. But what their wishes and vision is for the project. I just kind of take that, those notes and approach it from a sense of, okay, this is what they want, but this is my way of solving that and, you know, creating something that they'll be happy with and maybe giving them something that they're not expecting, as a way to kind of, you know, push the envelope a little bit.
1: All right. I want to go back to Brian Johnson now as we begin to wind down the show. And Brian, I think one of the elements that makes Native art and Native design so fascinating is that we have so many forms of media, right? We have blankets, we have pottery, we have beadwork, we have shell designs, and, you know, every part of Indian country or Native America, however we know it, has, you know, its own styles and its own media. Ledger art is something that's really fascinated me, especially in recent years. And these things are collected, they're studied all over the world. And where do you put posters into all of these different media?
3: Well, I think they're everywhere. They're in they're kind of in like the same multiplicity that you've described already. They sit in the center of all those things. But the design that I would do as someone that was born and raised in Virginia is going to be similar yet different from someone that was born and raised in what is now California. And I think that's the beauty of it, is that we can come at this with this idea that we want to share a message, but that the poster can just be the modern context, or it's one more mode, or it's one more avenue that we could possibly go down to share that message with a larger group of people.
1: And Designed to be Read, what kind of feedback are you getting from the book?
3: I'm getting great feedback from it. I love and appreciate the other individuals in this room that added to that book. I've been told we've needed this for so long. So many students came up and said, you know, where is our history? Like, how can we talk about things, these things? Where do we get started? And, you know, Designed to be Read is not a monograph. It's just the beginning of the conversation. It's the fact that I had the privilege and the access to get the conversation started. And it's not supposed to be, this is the only thing. It is also following in the footsteps of other Native scholars and writers and design historians. I just had the right time, the right place, and the right access, and I'm just trying to get it out there. And so everyone seems really happy, and I mean, it's only literally been on the shelves for about 2 weeks. So it's truly, literally straight off the presses.
1: All right. And for listeners who might want to learn more just about your work and everything that went into the book, where can they go online?
3: Just designtoberead.com.
1: All right. Heidi, I want to go back to you also as we close out the show. And you have any other thoughts with regard to the book and just everything else that goes into graphic design? And again, we always want to inform our listeners and provide information and knowledge that they can't get anywhere else but here on our show, Native America Calling.
4: Well, I just want to thank everyone here for their time and commitment to this project, but also thinking about the folks that aren't in the space, right? Like Neben, who also helped us work through a lot of this, as well as all the artists who are included in the book, who were, you know, it's a lot of trust and relationship building to sort of move these types of projects forward. All of the institutions and communities that are involved in this book. So, yeah, for me, it's mostly about recognizing, you know, the folks that also aren't in the space with us today and all the many people who are in communities that contributed to making this possible. So for me, and I'm sure for Brian and everyone here, sincere gratitude for helping make this possible.
1: All right. Well, I want to thank all of you for joining the show today. Heidi Brando, Brian Johnson, Dr. Jessica Moore Harjo, and Kevin Kuchwaitiwa. We start on next week on Monday with a show about one tribe's decision to enter the prediction market game. Our executive producer is Art Hughes. Our producers are Andy Murphy, Sol Traverso, and Joe Thompson. Marino Spencer is the engineer. Sho McPolin is the digital producer. Nola Daves Moses is the distribution director. Bob Peterson is the network manager for Native Voice One. Clifton Chadwick is our national underwriting sales director. Charles Sather is our chief operations officer. The president and CEO of Quantic Broadcast Corporation is Jacqueline Salee. Have a safe weekend. I'm Sean Spruce.

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4: I'm thankful you're well. You're listening to Gyno. If you're tuning in for the first time today, Gyno is a Seneca word for music or song. I'm your host, Brett Mabee, and each week we take a listen to some amazing music from different indigenous artists all across Turtle Island. For this next hour, you're invited to enjoy the music and the chat. My featured artist today is Raven Reed. She's Mikisew First Nation, but as a result of Canada's 60 Scoop, or the Adopt an Indian and Métis program, her family was torn apart. She grew up in an adopted home, but turned to music for solace. After raising her kids on her own, she's finally put out an album, and it's well worth the wait. It's called Waiting for Change, and it was released in October of 2024 on Marilena Music. We have a lot to talk about today, so without further ado, it's a Johnny Cash night as we get into our listening right here on Gyno.

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1: San Lucie Himdakdash Second Annual Co-Ed Volleyball Tournament, November 7, 2026, ages 13 to 17. Deadline is October 30th at 5 o'clock p.m. October 10th, ages 18 and up. Deadline is October 2nd at 5 o'clock p.m. Location, Hillabend O Gymnasium. For more information, Cecilia Pablo can be reached at 602-809-5752 or 928-683-2012. Persons attending or participating in the event assume all risk, including but not limited to illness, injury, death, property loss, and agree not to hold the San Lucie District, agents, event sponsors, and volunteers liable. This is a drug and alcohol and weapon-free event in case that drugs, alcohol, and or weapons are found or anyone is suspected to be under the influence or in possession of a weapon. Individuals will be asked to leave and will be reported to the proper authorities.
0: Ita hajak bamjinema tohna tamjewat kokodamaki mamashopiak mat pe okok pe osko kokodamaki tata mama kehaki chukukranyaki runas or sipchik mashat hutas poikoint kok mir kokochot hakakach matmenye de chukuk Saint Francis Tash chimasik martes mahapokopio kikik ora iserik. I make emergency department to go who inpatient department. A cameo a high chuk, chimiapro a cookbook. Masumo posmach it up. 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
1: 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Services will resume on the following Tuesday morning at 8 o'clock a.m. Please plan accordingly for medication refills. The Sales Hospital Emergency Department and the Sales Hospital Inpatient Department will continue to be available. Should you have a medical emergency, 911 is the number to dial. We apologize for any inconvenience this may cause you and your family.

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1: Skagdash, Mumsha Aha Kawadar, Matkoibo Aha, Arsup Jigmashat, Hutas Poikoint, Kamupone, Ahan, Mumtsapo Order, Amurdak, Skugsup Jigmashat, Water Tatash, Mohak Apkam. Skokam Humachkam, Matambo Jun, Kama Aha Kawater Up, Amatachiki Wumta, my Haguga, the Native Vote Helpline, Humako, Gigik, Gigik, Gigik, Wuwuk, Wuwuk, Wuwuk, Waik, Gigik, Waik, Humako, Up, Gnombro, Humako, Gigik, Gigik, Gigik, Wuwuk, Wuwuk, Wuwuk, Waik, Kikik, waik, humako, ida haichaga, amanamkit, apamjiduk, ida mawumajim. All voting is local, kchuk, Intertribal Council of Arizona.
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6: Come with me. Oik in oit. Come with me. 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
7: Tune in every day at 8 a.m., 12 p.m., and 4 p.m. for your Autumn Phrase of the Day. We respect that there are numerous different dialects on the Tonawatam Nation. These expressions coincide with the speaker, therefore representing their dialect.
8: This is National Native News. I am Jill Freitas. A new congressional resolution is confronting a painful chapter in federal health care for Native women. Lawmakers are formally condemning the non-consensual sterilization of thousands of Native women by the Indian Health Service in the 1970s. Jeanette Didios reports.
9: The memorial directs the state's Indian Affairs Department and New Mexico Commission on the Status of Women on how to lead a study with the goal of identifying all cases of forced sterilization in New Mexico. According to the memorial, between 25 and 50% of indigenous women of childbearing age were sterilized. Some of the highest concentrations of procedures were in the Indian Affairs Health Service regions of Albuquerque and the Southwest. State officials told members of the Legislative Interim Indian Affairs Committee last week that experts will gather survivor testimony, evaluate access to reproductive health care, and develop policy, education, and recommendations for reparations. Democratic State Representative Patricia Roybal Caballero from Albuquerque shared her own experience of being nearly sterilized against her will in 1975.
10: Had my husband not been there and asking the questions on a form that was being given to me with a checklist, and I being traumatized, I would have exited that very common post-miscarriage procedure fully sterilized at a very young age of 25.
9: Roybal Caballero said that the brave women who shared their stories is what encouraged her to share hers. And it's horrific that these practices are still occurring. Democratic State Representative Michelle Paulina Beta from Tohajili hopes the results will yield efforts to bring the topic of forced sterilization among Native Americans to school curriculums within the state.
11: I think that's an important thing that needs to be in our school curriculum. I, for one, did not learn that until I was in a Native American Studies higher education program, unfortunately.
9: The Indian Affairs Committee has until December 2027 to publish a report. For National Native News, I'm Jeanette Didios.
8: Across the country, Indigenous and non-Indigenous Canadians this week marked the National Day for Truth and Reconciliation. As Dan Karpinchuk reports, September the 30th, also known as Orange Shirt Day, has become an important day of survivors of Canada's notorious residential school system.
12: It's also known as Orange Shirt Day and was declared by the Canadian government following the discovery of more than 200 unmarked graves at the site of a former residential school in British Columbia. The National Center for Truth and Reconciliation says more than 150,000 First Nations, Inuit, and Métis children attended the schools between the mid-1800s to the late 1900s. Many of them never returned to their homes and families. The children were taken from their families and communities and sent to the residential schools, which were run by churches and financed by the government. Canadian Prime Minister Mark Carney spoke in Edmonton about the 6th National Day for Truth and Reconciliation. He said the day is about the children, those who survived and those who didn't.
4: And this is not a distant chapter in Canada's past, but a truth that endures. And truth is the foundation of justice. We shouldn't choose which parts of our history to remember. We shouldn't admire the beadwork and forget the children that were forced into uniforms. We shouldn't honor the drum and ignore the years that it was made to fall silent. And we should not hear the truth of residential schools and fail to act on it.
12: Across Canada, survivors of the schools told their stories of abuse and loss of culture. In Ottawa, Governor General Louise Arbour said it's important for all Canadians to face their unsettling past. She said truth does not change the past, but it is a reminder that memory carries responsibility to recognize the injustices, to learn from them, and to ensure that they are never repeated. For National Native News, I'm Dan Karpinchuk.
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3: Skuktash, the Papi Amjidimuk, Achi Chukshin, Thon Autumn Jewett, Ashakamachoko, Mojiduk, St. Francis Beast, Arisup Chikamashat, Kok Chutas Poikuint, Kok Mirgoko Chut, Chikamom at the Mopo Aha, Koko Ike, Kok Mirgoko Chut, A Mojidamachambo Joke District Halloween Event. 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
4: This is to notify you that the Gowalla District Office will be closed on the following days, Thursday and Friday, October 1st and 2nd, for the St. Francis Feast Celebration, Monday, October 5th, in observance of the St. Francis Feast Holiday. If you have any questions regarding this memorandum, please contact the chairwoman or vice chairman. Thank you. In observance of the upcoming holidays, the Gowalla District Office will be closed on the following days, October 1st, 2nd, and 5th, in observance of St. Francis Feast Days, October 23rd for District Halloween Event. If you have any questions, Chairwoman Angeline D. Ramon can be reached at 520-560-2798 or Vice Chairman Gordon D. Ramon Sr. at 520-993-5621. San Lucie Himdakdash 2nd Annual Co-Ed Volleyball Tournament, November 7, 2026, ages 13 to 17. Deadline is October 30th at 5 o'clock p.m. October 10th, ages 18 and up. Deadline is October 2nd at 5 o'clock p.m. Location, Hillabend O Gymnasium. For more information, Cecilia Pablo can be reached at 602-809-5752 or 928-683-2012. Persons attending or participating in the event assume all risk, including but not limited to illness, injury, death, property loss, and agree not to hold the San Lucie District agents, event sponsors, and volunteers liable. This is a drug and alcohol and weapon-free event in case that drugs, alcohol, and or weapons are found or anyone is suspected to be under the influence or in possession of a weapon. Individuals will be asked to leave and will be reported to the proper authorities.
3: Or sip chick marshat, hutas poyakuint, cock mir gokko chut, a gukach, at menye the chuguk, Saint Francis Tush, Chimasik Martis, Mahapo Kupio, Kikik Ora, Iserik, Amik, Emergency Department, Chigahu, Inpatient Department, a cameo a haichuk, Chimiapro a kukpiok, Masumupos marched up, O my simomko, my skokomo chuk, Chimasotta, my tachuki wumta. As Jacob, the my gurg with the homotk, homako, homako, it bamjinimak, donatum jewet, kokotamaki.
4: 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Services will resume on the following Tuesday morning at 8 o'clock a.m. Please plan accordingly for medication refills. The Sales Hospital Emergency Department and the Sales Hospital Inpatient Department will continue to be available. Should you have a medical emergency, 911 is the number to dial. We apologize for any inconvenience this may cause you and your family. San Lucie Himadakdash Second Annual Co-Ed Basketball Tournament, October 17th, ages 13 to 17. Deadline is October 5th at 5 p.m. October 24th, ages 18 and up. Deadline is October 16th at 5 o'clock p.m. Location, Hillabend Old Gymnasium. For more information, Cecilia Pablo at 602-809-5752 or 928-683-2012. Persons attending or participating in the event assume all risk, including but not limited to illness, injury, death, property loss, and agree not to hold the San Lucie District, agents, event sponsors, and volunteers liable. This is a drug and alcohol and weapon-free event in case that drugs, alcohol, and or weapons are found or anyone is suspected to be under the influence or in possession of a weapon. Individuals will be asked to leave and will be reported to the proper authorities.
3: Department of Education Special Services multi-purpose room. 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
3: 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Humako kikik, kikik, kok, kok, sikork. 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
4: 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TONHC Human Resources can reach at 520-547-8197. Persons attending and participating in the job fair assume all risk, including but not limited to illness, injury, and death or property loss, and agree not to hold the event sponsors and volunteers liable.
3: Skuktash, Upi Amjidhimuk, Kuachi Chukshan, Machambajo, Kuachi Chukshan, Spooktacular, Weirdos, Arsupchig Mashat, Koko Waiko Ikuint, Kok Mirgoko Chut, Vaishoshan Geek Ora, Imoi Joke. 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
3: Ida hachaka papi amjimak tohna atam uamjimak health and human services Machambajoy, the Marshat Halloween Health Fair, Huiwis, or the Super Chickamarshat, Kokomat Koy Quint, Kik Ora, Imujok, 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Up should be mopped by the aham, shosham, Matpanamagak, a papa, cockmir, cocko wook, Matambupo Jew, Matamayatasha, Gugnanko, Imas Uniga, Manatot, Macha my hookic to read them, should culture, activity, chick storytelling, a pap, Uniga, Chaichuig Ohan, Amburit, Matambo Jew, Matabaha, Hakahidak, a guap get a tush. Homa ahanchit mumportahan atam, kchup mumtama aho. Yakon aku, skuk sup chik marshat, chut poe quint, kok mir gokko chut, amaichu baichu ismachim, April Ignacio, numbroch, hutas kok sikork, homot waik, chut sikork, hutas waik. 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
4: 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The Thonawtom Veterans Group will be in the Tucson Veterans Day Parade. 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Thonawtom Kukut Hamashmakut Kuhina. November 11th through the 14th, 2026. 6 p.m. to 12 a.m. Hawanagia Baseball Field. Please respect the occasion. Females who are on their moon or are pregnant should not attend the event. If you are not feeling well, please be respectful to others by not attending. For additional information, Adrian Rios at arios@tocc.edu or 520-479-2300, extension 1640.
3: 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I'm a Shapak up. 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Adrian Rios, on kahon, A Rios, up tocc.edu, numbroch, huttas kok sikork, kik, uuk, humutk, kok, waik, sikork, sikork, chpa potakshuk, humako, chutp, kik. 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
4: 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Persons participating in this event assume all risk, including but not limited to illness, injury, death, or property loss, and agree not to hold the Thonawtom Nation as agencies, event sponsors, and volunteers liable. The Thonawtom Legislative Council will hold its July through December 2026 general sessions at the Hikuan Recreation Center in Hikuan District. Thank you.
5: 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In order to remain in compliance with the FCC, the Hutunyog Network has provided a toll-free number to the public so they may contact us. The number is 833-439-3540.
3: 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It will be Amjit Himak, Donatum Joe, Department of Natural Resources, Solid Waste Management. 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
6: 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Number 6. Keep all areas of your home clean, prioritizing those where your dog or cat is regularly found. 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Take your pet for general checkups with the veterinarian at least twice a year, even if they are not sick. 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And if you have any more questions, please call Community Health Services at
3: 520-383-6200. Chenakuma took it mumo idaiwa. 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
1: 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PSJ, my good ame, Community Health Service, Makanum brought Huttus Gok Sikork, Waik, Kikik, Waik, Jut, Gok, Sikork.

0: 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Ita, hejaga, bamjin himak, tohon aatam jiwat, Department of Public Safety, Office of Emergency Management.
1: This is a public service announcement from the Tohono O'odham Nation Department of Natural Resources, Wildlife, and Vegetation Management Program. Living with mountain lions. Mountain lions have the largest distribution of any predator in the Western Hemisphere. Mountain lions can live in all biotic communities of Arizona, including the desert floor, up through the mountains like Babakiri. Mountain lions are also ambush predators and prefer to stalk their prey. For those living in cougar country, please be advised, do not approach the animal. Do not turn your back towards the animal. Do not run and stand your ground. If encountered, yell, get loud, wave your arms to stay upright, and look the cougar in its eyes. If attacked, protect your head and neck. Travel in groups when possible and play a speaker when traveling alone, especially at dusk and dawn. Keep small kids and small pets inside. Ensure no water or food sources are easily accessible as they can draw mountain lions in. Mountain lions do not have a set mating season and can breed year-round. Mountain lions are generally solitary except for breeding pairs or females with kittens. Young lions will remain with their mother for up to 18 months and then disperse from their family unit. Litter mates can stay together for a few months after. Males and females are highly territorial and will often eliminate rivals from their territory. If you spot a mountain lion, please report to the WVMP ASAP. If communities are interested in a Living with Wildlife presentation, for more info, the WVMP
0: 523-1512. 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Department of Natural Resources, Wildlife, Vegetation Management, Chipkan Ki Kchuumajim.
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1: Skuktash, the Papi Amjinima, Kachi Chukshin, Ton Autumn Jewett, Ashakamachoko, Mojiduk, St. Francis Feast, Arisup Chikmashat, Bok Chitas Boy Quint, Kok Mirkoko Chut, Chikamoma, the Mopo Aha, Koko Ike, Kok Mirkoko Chut, Amojid Matrambo Joke District Halloween Event, Amajide Kaka, Amahaguga the Kabaich Kusha, Angelina D. 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
2: This is to notify you that the Gowa District Office will be closed on the following days, Thursday and Friday, October 1st and 2nd, for the St. Francis Feast Celebration, Monday, October 5th, in observance of the St. Francis Feast Holiday. If you have any questions regarding this memorandum, please contact the Chairwoman or Vice Chairman. Thank you. In observance of the upcoming holidays, the Goachi District Office will be closed on the following days, October 1st, 2nd, and 5th, in observance of St. Francis Feast Days, October 23rd, for District Halloween Event. If you have any questions, Chairwoman Angeline D. Ramon can be reached at 520-560-2798 or Vice Chairman Gordon D. Ramon Sr. at 520-993-5621.
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1: Something about you. The way I'm looking at you, whatever. Keep looking at me. You're scared now. Right? Don't feel me, baby. It's just...

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1: A message coming from the Department of Public Safety, Office of Emergency Management. They are requesting that individuals that are making their pilgrimage to Santa Rosa Community not to walk on the road on Highway 86 from Sales to Goachi Trading Post. 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

0: 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San Lucie Hemdakdash Second Annual Co-Ed Volleyball Tournament, November 7, 2026, ages 13 to 17. Deadline is October 30th at 5 o'clock p.m. October 10th, ages 18 and up. Deadline is October 2nd at 5 o'clock p.m. Location, Hillabend O Gymnasium. For more information, Cecilia Pablo can be reached at 602-809-5752 or 928-683-2012. Persons attending or participating in the event assume all risk, including but not limited to illness, injury, death, property loss, and agree not to hold the San Lucie District, agents, event sponsors, and volunteers liable. This is a drug and alcohol and weapon-free event. In case that drugs, alcohol, and or weapons are found, or anyone is suspected to be under the influence or in possession of a weapon, individuals will be asked to leave and will be reported to the proper authorities.
1: Ita hachaga bu pamjin hemak tohna tam jewat kokodamaki, mama shopi ak, mat pe okok pe osko kokodamaki, tata mama kai haki, chikukran haki, runas, or sip chikmashat, hutas poyakoint, kok mir kokotot, hakukach, mat menye the chukuk, Saint Francis Tash, chimasik martis, mahapo okopio, kikik ora, iserik. I make emergency department to go who inpatient department. I come here a high chuk to me up show a cook pilk. My summer post match it up. On my see momco, my skulk my joke to my sot to my touch to give him to. Let's check him to my gurgle the homotk, homako, homako. It a bumpin him a tonatum jewet, cockatamaki.
0: Tonatum Nation Healthcare Ambulatory Services closed on Monday, October 5th. All outpatient clinic sites, dental clinic, and pharmacy, including medication refills, services of the Don Autumn Nation Healthcare, will be closed on Monday, October 5th, in observance of the St. Francis holiday. Services will resume on the following Tuesday morning at 8 o'clock a.m. Please plan accordingly for medication refills. The Sales Hospital Emergency Department and the Sales Hospital Inpatient Department will continue to be available. Should you have a medical emergency, 911 is the number to dial. We apologize for any inconvenience this may cause you and your family.

Alrighty, you are tuned in to KOHN, KOHH. Hello, good day, good afternoon. It is Friday. Yes, happy Friday, October 2nd. This is the date today. It's about 10 after 2, and I am B, hanging out with you guys live with a mix of tunes till 4 p.m. So, hope the day is going good for you all. We heard some of The Express right there, Southern Scratch with Kick It Cumbia. I gotta jam some Kick It on a Friday. So, there you go. Kicking it off right there for a 2 o'clock hour. So, keep it going right now. We do got some Metallica, Inner Sandman. Metallica started their residency last night in Las Vegas at the Sphere. And I'm not there. I should be there. Well, we'll see. But yeah, Metallica, Inner Sandman coming up. We got some Motley Crue right here on the Out and Holding Us Network.

Oh, yeah. You are tuned into KOHN 91.9 FM Sales, KOHH 90.7 FM, San Lucie, the Jacksons right there. Shake your body down to the ground. We heard some Run DMC also back there. UV Ellen, Motley Crue also back there. Metallica, Inner Sandman, Motley Crue drummer Tommy Lee celebrating a birthday tomorrow. Mañana, I think he's 64. I'm trying to remember, I did record up my show for tomorrow already. Shout out to Tommy Lee. Temperature outside our door right now is about 91 degrees this weekend. We'll stay up in the 90s, 93 for mañana, and then Sunday, high of 94 for your October 4th St. Francis Day. So, enough. Keep it going here with some AJ Castillo. We're here on the Voting Network.

Alrighty, you are tuned into the Out in Holyoke Network. KOHN, KOHH, some tunes right there. Steve Miller Band, The Joker, also some Eagles. Witchy Woman, who's going to be a witch for Halloween. Kaya Park, also back there. We heard some Pug Johnson, Los Angeles, Azulis, and some AJ Castillo. All right, here for your Friday. It's about 10 till 3. So finish out this hour with some wider tracks. We got some South Image right now. Group Passion also on the way. Right here on the Out in Holyoke Network.

0: 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San Lucie Hemadakdash 2nd Annual Co-Ed Basketball Tournament, October 17th, ages 13 to 17. Deadline is October 5th at 5 p.m. October 24th, ages 18 and up. Deadline is October 16th at 5 o'clock p.m. Location, Hillabin Old Gymnasium. For more information, Cecilia Pablo at 602-809-5752 or 928-683-2012. Persons attending or participating in the event assume all risk, including but not limited to illness, injury, death, property loss, and agree not to hold the San Lucie District, agents, event sponsors, and volunteers liable. This is a drug and alcohol and weapon-free event. In case that drugs, alcohol, and or weapons are found, or anyone is suspected to be under the influence or in possession of a weapon, individuals will be asked to leave and will be reported to the proper authorities.
1: Department of Education Special Services multi-purpose room. Public health nursing. Influenza vaccine. COVID-19 kuren am apo haichuk matam amma maichu baichu ismachim tahna tam jewat kokotamaki public health nursing hutas koksi kork waik gigik waik wuk kok sikork hutasp

All right, you're tuned in to the Out in the Holding Deck Network right here on KOCHN and KOHH. We are now in the 3 o'clock hour right here for this Friday. Happy Friday, the second day of October 2026. It's about 10 after 3 right now. So my Cisco band right there with Alida. Also, Cumbia, or actually a Korea. Don't let them Raiders back there. Fall play Korea. So, yeah, jamming out here till 4. Then we're kicking to your drive home wider mix show from a 4 to 6 today. Of course, the big dance going on out in Santa Rosa this weekend. Got the walkers out there, so y'all be careful. Drivers, pay attention to the road. Watch your ways around them corners and hills. Be safe. Yeah, holding up network.

All right, you're tuned in to the Holding Neck Network, KOHN 91.9 FM Sales, KOHN 90.7 FM San Lucie, some Green Day right there, no doubt. Also back there with Bathwater. Tomorrow, singer Gwen Stefani will be celebrating a birthday, 57. My goodness, 57 years old. It's about 3:32 right now, and it's time for our double shot for our Friday, Uncle George. 3 drinks behind right here on the Out and Holding Us Network.

There you go. Some Chaka and Friends are here on Dalton Holding Up Network. Give me a ride. Give me a ride in your car. Does your car have a name? Today is National Name Your Car Day. So, if you don't have a name for your car, today's the day to pick a name, choose a name. Also, let's see, we heard some Don McLean back there, American Pie. Today is Don McLean's birthday, born back in 1945. So today he is, what, 81? Also, we heard some The Police, Every Breath You Take. And today is also Sting, singer Sting's birthday, born October 2nd, 1951. So, yeah, happy birthday, Mr. Sting. But now we're going to finish out this hour with some wider tracks and then kick into our Drive Home Wider Mix show coming up 4 to 6 right here on the Up Holding Us Network.

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4: Fight the worm, my wami get the nyakma, fight chai, fight.
5: Come with me. Oik in oit. Come with me. Oik in oit. Come with me. Oik in oit.
6: Tune in every day at 8 a.m., 12 p.m., and 4 p.m. for your Altham Phrase of the Day. We respect that there are numerous different dialects on the Tono-Altham Nation. These expressions coincide with the speaker, therefore representing their dialect.
7: This is National Native News. I am Jill Freitas. A new congressional resolution is confronting a painful chapter in federal health care for Native women. Lawmakers are formally condemning the non-consensual sterilization of thousands of Native women by the Indian Health Service in the 1970s. Jeanette Didios reports.
8: The memorial directs the state's Indian Affairs Department and New Mexico Commission on the Status of Women on how to lead a study with the goal of identifying all cases of forced sterilization in New Mexico. According to the memorial, between 25 and 50% of indigenous women of childbearing age were sterilized. Some of the highest concentrations of procedures were in the Indian Affairs Health Service regions of Albuquerque and the Southwest. State officials told members of the Legislative Interim Indian Affairs Committee last week that experts will gather survivor testimony, evaluate access to reproductive health care, and develop policy, education, and recommendations for reparations. Democratic State Representative Patricia Roybal Caballero from Albuquerque shared her own experience of being nearly sterilized against her will in 1975.
9: Had my husband not been there and asking the questions on a form that was being given to me with a checklist and I being traumatized, I would have exited that very common post-miscarriage procedure fully sterilized at a very young age of 25.
8: Roybal Caballero said that the brave women who shared their stories is what encouraged her to share hers. And it's horrific that these practices are still occurring. Democratic State Representative Michelle Paulina Beta from Tohajili hopes the results will yield efforts to bring the topic of forced sterilization among Native Americans to school curriculums within the state.
10: I think that's an important thing that needs to be in our school curriculum. I, for one, did not learn that until I was in a Native American Studies higher education program, unfortunately.
8: The Indian Affairs Committee has until December 2027 to publish a report. For National Native News, I'm Jeanette Didios.
7: Across the country, Indigenous and non-Indigenous Canadians this week marked the National Day for Truth and Reconciliation. As Dan Karpinchuk reports, September the 30th, also known as Orange Shirt Day, has become an important day of survivors of Canada's notorious residential school system.
11: It's also known as Orange Shirt Day and was declared by the Canadian government following the discovery of more than 200 unmarked graves at the site of a former residential school in British Columbia. The National Center for Truth and Reconciliation says more than 150,000 First Nations, Inuit, and Métis children attended the schools between the mid-1800s to the late 1900s. Many of them never returned to their homes and families. The children were taken from their families and communities and sent to the residential schools, which were run by churches and financed by the government. Canadian Prime Minister Mark Carney spoke in Edmonton about the 6th National Day for Truth and Reconciliation. He said the day is about the children, those who survived, and those who didn't.
12: And this is not a distant chapter in Canada's past, but a truth that endures. And truth is the foundation of justice. We shouldn't choose which parts of our history to remember. We shouldn't admire the beadwork and forget the children that were forced into uniforms. We shouldn't honor the drum and ignore the years that it was made to fall silent. And we should not hear the truth of residential schools and failed to act on it.
11: Across Canada, survivors of the schools told their stories of abuse and loss of culture. In Ottawa, Governor General Louise Arbour said it's important for all Canadians to face their unsettling past. She said truth does not change the past, but it is a reminder that memory carries responsibility to recognize the injustices, to learn from them, and to ensure that they are never repeated. For National Native News, I'm Dan Karpinchuk.
7: And I'm Jill Freitas.

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4: 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man who is a man who is a man who is a resume. 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
3: 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They are requesting that individuals that are making their pilgrimage to Santa Rosa Community not to walk on the road on Highway 86 from Sales to Goachi Trading Post. 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

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We got your drive home. Want to make sure we're here for this Friday. Happy Friday, the second day of October. It's about 4:30-ish. Right now, and we just heard a Jothi right there from Pissamaw and Company. Native Thunder also back there. We heard, let's see, the Lopez Band, Juanillo's Boys, all in the mix for your drive home show. So keep going right here with some Papagoyer Sound of the Desert coming up right here on the Holding Up Network.

All right, you're tuned in to the Out and Holding Network, some group familiar. Right there for your drive home show, Desert Spirit. Also back there, we heard the Braves, also from a Cisco band. All of the mix are here for your Friday afternoon, evening. It's about 4:48 right now. And we got some Joaquin brothers up next. We got a B-Day shout out for Angelina Bautista, the queen of Coverwells. Sending out some Joaquin brothers for her. There you go. It's the Out and Holding Network.

0: 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On-the-spot application screenings and on-site interviews, bring your resume. Any questions, TONHC Human Resources can reach at 520-547-8197. Persons attending and participating in the job fair assume all risk, including but not limited to illness, injury, and death or property loss, and agree not to hold the event sponsors and volunteers liable.
1: Skakdash, Tupi Amjidhimuk, Kaachi Chukran, Machambajo, Kaachi Chukran, Spooktacular, Weados, Arsipjigmashat, Koko Aiko Equint, Kok Mirgoko Chut, Vishoshan Geek Ora. 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